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I'm Steve. There's a clothing company out there that says they've got a shirt you can wear for a month without watching. 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I got a friend named Dubers. He wears the same shirt for a month, and that's not an expensive shirt, I can tell. 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

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Alternative on the 90s and 2000s. And a happy belated birthday to Ed Roland of Collective Soul. Had a birthday just a couple of days ago. 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

Evanescence, Bring Me to Life on Indie 103.3. That's alternative on the 90s and 2000s. I'm Steve with Linkin Park and Alanis Morissette, part of the lineup after the loss. It's There She Goes, Indie 103.3.

Linkin Park with Crawling on Indie 103.3, alternative on the 90s and 2000s, and the awaited documentary. We got to wait a little bit longer, but now we have a date. Unshatter is the name of the Linkin Park documentary, covering kind of the post-Chester Bennington life of the band. And that'll come out September 30th in theaters. 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

one's going out for all the people that hate the clubs. It's Finger 11 Paralyzer on Indie 103.3. Alternative on the 90s and 2000s. And perfect on a Friday night. Where are you heading? Going to a club? Go to a dive bar? That's more my scene. 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

30 Seconds to Mars on 91.3.3 Alternative Fun, the 90s and 2000s. And not a great year for Jared Leto. He had the stinker of a movie, Tron Ares. And now, well, I guess he was a Skeletor. You know, maybe that was a highlight for him for the Masters of the Universe. But getting a lot of bad stuff coming his way. He's getting a lot of people saying he's doing some bad things. I'll leave it at allegations for now, but it's not good. It's Indy 103.3. Somebody.

Party goes down. Kryptonite on 91.3.3. Alternative of the 90s and 2000s. And also where you can grab your tickets online. 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

Foo Fighters, a pretender on Indy 103.3, alternative on the 90s and 2000s, and a stop tomorrow night. Going to be at Soldier Field in Chicago. I'm Steve. We had a discussion about this band the other day. Were they a one-hit wonder or a two-hit wonder or a three-hit wonder, actually, with Fuel, Bittersweet, Shimmer, and this one, It's Hemorrhage in My Hands, Indy 103.3.

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Atari's Boys of Summer on 91.3.3, alternative fun, the 90s and 2000s, and about a month away for the sweet spot for that song. 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

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And stop here later this year, November 3rd, going to be at Cambridge Fieldhouse. Sublime, celebrating 30 years of this album and also getting a diamond certification, 10 times platinum for their self-titled. 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

Puddle of Mud, She Hates Me on Indie 103.3. That's alternative from the 90s and 2000s. I'm Steve. I got Gautier and Lifehouse on the way before I go. So playing this song a little early. It's Green Day. Good riddance, Indie 103.3.

Lifehouse, hang by a moment. Nindy 103.3, alternative on the 90s and 2000s. I'm Steve. Have a terrific rest of your night, rest of your weekend. We'll check in again Monday night. 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

What up? My name's Thor. Indy 1033 has a pair of tickets for you to see the Bourbon and Beyond Festival this September. 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

the new Indie 103.3 alternative from the 90s and 2000s. Well, somewhere in Italy, tossing a receipt became a six-ton scavenger hunt. I'm Jason for the radio. Garbage workers recovered a lottery ticket worth about $1.5 million from the trash. The winner paid recovery costs, which feels fair for one misplaced paper that creates its own sanitation documentary. Early.

Indy 103.3. Well, restaurant diners have chosen a table companion. I'm Jason for the radio. A USA Today survey found that 3/4 of adults want adult-only sections, and nearly half support dog-friendly dining. Yeah, parents actually back the kid-free option, too. The reservation question, I guess, is no longer patio or booth. It's children or golden retriever. Hanging out.

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Well, California just held the most committed beach day of the summer. 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Yeah, humans spend years finding balance. These dogs did it wet, surrounded by applause, and presumably thinking about snacks. Somebody.

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It is a new Indy 103.3. You know, some jobs remain stubbornly difficult for a chatbot to borrow. I'm Jason for the radio. A ranking puts registered nurses first among careers least exposed to artificial intelligence, with the home health aides, elementary teachers, and nursing assistants close behind. Yeah, caring for humans remains complicated, physical, and resistant to copy and paste.

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Well, Grand Theft Auto is putting its next reveal on Netflix first. I'm Jason for the radio. A look streams August 27th at 2 Central, then reaches YouTube 6 hours later. The game arrives November 19th. Even the trailer has timed exclusivity now because anticipation apparently needed a broadcast window.

It's the new Indy 103.3. Well, hotel Wi-Fi just added another reason to use your phone's hotspot. I'm Jason for the radio. Microsoft says a Russian-linked campaign can imitate login pages and steal screenshots, keystrokes, and credentials. The practical move? Confirm the network with the desk, avoid sensitive logins, and use cellular data when possible.

It is a new Indy 103.3. Well, Joe Dirt may return with fewer pixels in the same mullet. I'm Jason for the Radio. Fox is developing an animated sequel series with David Spade 25 years after the movie. No premiere date yet. Some characters mature. Joe simply waited until television technology caught up with the hair

It's a new Indy 103.3. Well, Jim Carrey is ready for a flying saucer commute. I'm Jason for the radio. Warner says he is set to star in a Jetsons movie filming after 2027. It is familiar territory, right? George Jetson spends his day trapped by technology, meetings, and a boss, only with a cooler car.

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Well, a Florida steakhouse removed one decision from date night dressing. I'm Jason for the radio. It hosts a monthly clothing optional dinner with robes required outside the private room. And the next seating is actually September 7th. Look, I respect the confidence. I also think sizzling plates have never needed a longer safety briefing.

It is the new Indy 103.3. You know, some dates are more menu than chemistry. I'm Jason for the radio. A survey says 30% of singles have dated for a free meal with every age above 25%. Look, if your date studies the entrees harder than your face, the relationship may already have a closing time.

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Well, fantasy football draft season has reached its spreadsheet phase. I'm Jason for the radio. The useful advice is simple, y'all. Know your league settings. Do not panic during a run on one position and leave kickers and defenses until late. The trophy usually goes to patience, not the person announcing every sleeper.

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Well, Google's artificial intelligence turned traffic cameras into treasure chests. I'm Jason for the radio. Search summaries claim that Flock devices contain valuable gold and palladium. But the company says ordinary cameras are not. Mistake inspires some theft questions. Artificial intelligence remains extremely smart, and occasionally the guy at lunch making stuff up.

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Well, at 22, Lucas Jubilon won the tournament. Most poker players watch. I'm Jason for the radio. This kid's from my hometown of Spokane. He became the second youngest World Series of Poker main event champion and collected $10 million. That is a reward for keeping a straight face while everybody else makes expensive decisions.

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We had a margarita for lunch. That was fun.

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Well, a former Wendy's manager saved for college one shift at a time. I'm Jason for the radio. Her boss is Maslow Savings through a scholarship, and she is headed to Yale after starting at community college. Yeah, that diploma carries her name, but this story has a full crew standing behind it.

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Well, Madden remembered that football fans can own guitars too. I'm Jason for the radio. The Madden 2027 soundtrack, which is current acts with AC/DC, Guns N' Roses, Metallica, Queen, and The Who. Yeah, that lineup may not improve your fourth down decision, but it can make losing by 20 sound professionally scored. Memories.

It's the new Indie 103.3. Well, John Madden's movie finally has a kickoff time. I'm Jason for the radio. Prime Video releases Madden November 18th with Nicolas Cage playing Madden and Christian Bale as Raiders owner Al Davis. That casting already sounds louder than most stadiums. The only question is whether the telestrator gets a stunt double.

0: even knock on wood anymore. Knock on laminated particle board just doesn't have the same ring to it.
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Well, parents looked at the baby name book and chose Chaos. I'm Jason for the radio. Social Security data shows 10 or fewer babies got names like Aloe, Maybelline, Howdy, Rooster, and Anchor. Look, I respect originality, but Rooster is a lot of personality to assign before somebody can hold up a head.

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Well, if making friends feels harder now, borrow a job to do. I'm Jason for the radio. A volunteering guide suggests community gardens, food pantries, libraries, mentoring, theater crews, and charity craft groups. Yeah, shared work handles the awkward introduction. You help somebody, meet people naturally, and leave with more than the usual small talk.

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B103.3, well, AI created 58,000 human headaches. I'm Jason for the radio. A Mexican university ordered that many remote entrance takers to sit for an in-person redo after AI supervision flagged cheating. And students dispute the process. Nothing says technological progress like making everybody take the test again.

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Well, Stars Hollow is getting an authorized scrapbook. I'm Jason for the radio. HBO Max is developing an official Gilmore Girls documentary with Lauren Graham, the show's creators, cast interviews, unseen outtakes, and behind-the-scenes footage. No release date yet. Fans have time to prepare coffee at a medically questionable volume.

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Well, somebody built a chicken amusement park, and food inspectors became the ride operators. I'm Jason for the radio. An Omani creator cooked birds on miniature coasters and Ferris wheels, but authorities closed it after samples were underdone. The concept needed less steam and more thermometers.

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is the new Indy 103.3. Well, Gen Z will move before letting a mortgage eat the paycheck. I'm Jason for the radio. A survey found that 63% would relocate to afford a home, while 19% would stretch the budget to stay put. The suburbs lead the wish list. Location matters, but breathing room matters more.

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0: 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Alternative

It is a new Indy 103.3. Well, one football fan is getting the controller, sort of. I'm Jason for the radio. Akron will let a contest winner help script its home opener's first drive alongside Coach Joe Moorhead. The fan cannot call for verticals forever, but it is closer to the headset than Monday morning coordinators get.

It is the new Indy 103.3. Well, the Super Bowl is months away and commercials have no vacancy. I'm Jason for the radio. Disney says all ad inventory for February's game is sold out, with 58 brands and 30-second spots reportedly running $8 to $9 million. Yeah, somewhere a creative team is arguing over one expensive talking animal.

It's a new Indy 103.3. Well, dating apps may be losing ground to trivia and bird watching. I'm Jason for the radio. Event data says singles meet through low-pressure hobbies like Mahjong, pottery, Pilates, and terrarium workshops. Now, the activities carry the conversation so that nobody has to manufacture chemistry over a profile. Worst case, you leave with a plant.

It's a new Indy 103.3. Well, movie theaters found an object your cabinet never requested. I'm Jason for the radio. The Insidious film gets a lipstick-faced demon popcorn bucket at select AMC and Regal theaters before the August 21st release. Horror fans get a collectible. Everyone else has to explain why a red demon is holding snacks.

0: File number 58. We salute you, person who says, watch for deer anytime you leave the house.
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Well, Martha Stewart says arriving late and leaving first is the plan. I'm Jason for the radio. She tells People magazine that she is happier single, is not actively dating, and prefers her circle of friends. Honestly, that is not loneliness. That is elite scheduling with good linens and nobody touching the thermostat.

What's up? Hi there, it's Mel Taylor. Good afternoon. Happy Saturday. I do have tickets today for Indiana State Fair if you want to go. I'm going to do it right around 4:50 today. I will take some requests coming up in a few minutes. Hang out today for your Saturday.

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And you know what? 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But that just makes time go by faster. 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

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Would you like to hear something today? You got something going on? 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

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She'll turn us

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Can you play Feel Good Inc. by the Gorillaz? I've been fiending for that song lately, and I know you can play it, man. Appreciate it. You got

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tickets for our Indiana State Fair. I'm going to do those coming up before the end of the hour, right around 4:50-ish. So be ready for that. It's Indy 103.3.

been obsessed with 90s soundtracks. I have hundreds of them, CD-wise anyways, in my closet that I never get out. There's probably a lot of dust on those. Anyways, this was on Romeo and Juliet soundtrack. It's Cardigans.

Linkin Park's documentary will be out on the 30th of September. The thing I love about it is that it was done from within. You know, Joe Hahn from the band, he is rocking it. It's crawling. It's Indy 103.3. You're going to get the real story.

0: For Paul, he is out doing some deliveries tonight. Uber Eats, thank you for bringing a scrub. 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

I just sat around earlier and watched old movie trailers, and I came across Ferris Bueller's Day Off, which something crazy about that movie. It's John Hughes, yes, but he came up with the idea February 25th, 1985. He pitched and sold it the next day, and he finished the screenplay on March 3rd. That's craziness. It's in

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It's Chili Peps.

never used to have MySpace. You might even still have an account, don't even know it. Well, the two brothers, I think, who own it, they've been talking a lot about bringing it back when it's the right time. And apparently, internet's buzzing right now. I'm down for some MySpace in my life. It's Indy 103.3.

Underwood will perform the opening of Sunday Night Football for the 14th straight season. And gosh, already going to kick up Sunday Football September the 13th on NBC and Peacock. I can't believe it. Yes, football's back soon enough.

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You know, you can send us a message anytime, or if you want to try and win something for free, we got you too.

So Weezer has two songs now, new stuff, going to be off the record that comes out later on this fall. It's called The Gold Album. I mean, look at it, just going right down the list of colors. It's a new 103.3.

company recently announced a shirt that can supposedly remain odor-free for more than a month while wearing it every single day. I mean, they're not cheap, $80 or so, but they've got copper, silver, zinc, gold, volcanic ash, and two other secret ingredients they did not reveal, but pretty interesting. I mean, it's like a uniform, right? That'd be nice. It's a new 103.3.

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0: 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Insane. 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Look,
1: if you had one shot, one opportunity,

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All I wanted to do was like bust it open and get the lyrics because they're so good. So many. 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It's Panic at the Disco. It's in U103.3.

lottery tonight. So let me tell you what, it's a big one. Powerball is set at $856 million. Could you imagine even like winning a little piece of that? Crazy. 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

And it was terrible. I thought I knew like all the words, and I only knew probably 60%, maybe less. I don't know. It was pretty rough. I never do any of that karaoke stuff. 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